0: like me.
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2: Summer is here.
3: Tes hits, ton été, ta radio. 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

sometimes I catch myself thinking maybe there's no such thing as this life or the next. Maybe it's just all one long breath. And every inhale is like a new beginning, and it feels like we're the beginning. 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